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You know it's Friday, and you know classic movies are so cool. How about the Top Gun soundtrack from 1986? Here's Kenny Loggins.

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0: 93.3 WBZ Deep Lay and Santana on a Friday night. Thinking about tomorrow, going to be beautiful weather-wise. Great day to be outdoors. Well, then you want to head down tomorrow to the AAA North Penn Open House from 9 till noon. Kelly E's going to be there from 9:30 to 11:30. You'll be finding free Dairy Queen ice cream coupons to touch a truck where the kids can check out the AAA battery van, the tow truck, and even fire trucks will be available. The kids can get their faces painted. Keep an eye out because those minions are going to be roaming around. You grab a cup of coffee while you're watching that action from the Crack Bean Coffee Bar. You'll also find nonprofit organizations around, travel experts from AAA, free license plate replacements through the Peeling Plate Program, car seat safety inspections, and a whole bunch more. Check it out. We're going to have a fun time down there tomorrow at 93.3 WBZD, where you could win another summer fun prize pack.
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7: Your AccuWeather forecast tonight will bring clear to partly cloudy skies with a low of 58. Tomorrow is set to be sunny, marking a beautiful start to the weekend with a high of 85. Tomorrow night will be partly cloudy with a low of 60. Moving into Sunday, expect increasing clouds with a high of 84. As we head into Monday, anticipate some sunshine giving way to clouds along with a couple of thunderstorms in the afternoon. Monday, we'll see a high of 86. For AccuWeather, I'm meteorologist Jason Caterina.

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0: Just you and me, Chicago, right here at 93.3 WBZD on a Ted Bennett Friday night. 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

0: 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Going to be a little bit chilly in Funky Town tonight. Clear to partly cloudy, a low down to 54. Tomorrow going to be beautiful. What a beautiful start to the weekend. High of 85 degrees and plenty of sunshine and great music here on WBZD on a Friday night. We're going to plug up some Genesis and Blondie. 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

93.3 WBZD, Ted Bennett and you on a Friday night. Hey, Prince got the idea for this song when he dozed off in the backup singer Lisa Coleman's 1964 Mercury Montclair Marauder after an all-night recording session, and this came to his mind.

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0: 93.3 WBZD with Errol Smith and Ted Bennett on a Friday night. Want to make a splash with you during the weekday? All you got to do is be listening for that cue to call and be caller number 9, and you'll score an entry into the grand prize drawing. But that's not all. You'll instantly win a 12-pack of Kona Big Way beer. Whoa!
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4: Your AccuWeather forecast tonight will bring clear to partly cloudy skies with a low of 58. Tomorrow is set to be sunny, marking a beautiful start to the weekend with a high of 85. Tomorrow night will be partly cloudy with a low of 60. Moving into Sunday, expect increasing clouds with a high of 84. As we head into Monday, anticipate some sunshine giving way to clouds along with a couple of thunderstorms in the afternoon. Monday, we'll see a high of 86. For AccuWeather, I'm meteorologist Jason Caterina.

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0: 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The event wraps up at the Hepburn Township Volunteer Fire Company in Cogan Station with a meal. 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

0: 93.3 WBZD, Sheryl Crow, and weekend, of course, is determined many times by the weather, and it's going to be great weather for the next couple of days, which means we should be having a great weekend. Tonight, clear to partly cloudy. Open up the windows, let that cool breeze come into your bedroom tonight, a low down to 54. Then tomorrow, you'll be greeted with sunshine, a beautiful start to the weekend, and a high of 85. And the music you want, you've got some Eddie Money, Collective Soul, just to name a few, coming your way on a Friday night at WBZD.
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There's the Commodores along with Ted Bennett on a Friday night. Join us for Totally Awesome 80s with Ken Jones coming up tomorrow from 7 to midnight. Now, this week in the spotlight, the hits from the silver screen, songs from Vacation, Rocky III, Back to the Future.

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5: Your AccuWeather forecast tonight will bring clear to partly cloudy skies with a low of 58. Tomorrow is set to be sunny, marking a beautiful start to the weekend with a high of 85. Tomorrow night will be partly cloudy with a low of 60. Moving into Sunday, expect increasing clouds with a high of 84. As we head into Monday, anticipate some sunshine giving way to clouds along with a couple of thunderstorms in the afternoon. Monday, we'll see a high of 86. For AccuWeather, I'm meteorologist Jason Caterina. 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

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It's ROCK every weekday from 10 to 3 when you tune in to Kelly E. Always got kind of neat contest going on. I always love my three songs. And also her request to come every lunch at noon. Here's Fleetwood Mac.

0: 93.3 WBZD, Friday night, feeling so good. Don't forget the Liberty Fest coming to Plunkett's Creek Township on Saturday, August 1st. 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

0: 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You can't hold back. You worked hard all week long. Now you can enjoy the weekend. Beautiful weather to greet us, too. Tonight, beautiful out, low down to 54 in the outlying areas. Maybe 58 in the city, but you'll be able to open the window and let that coolness come to you. And then tomorrow, you asked for it, you've got it. Beautiful, sunny, beautiful start to the weekend and a high of 85 degrees. In the meanwhile, Pat Benatar, Goo Goo Dolls, and a whole bunch more. Maybe some Stevie Wonder on 93.3, your classic hit station, WBZD.
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Chad Bennett with you on a Friday night, a song that was inspired by Don't Walk Away, Renee. Remember that song? Well, here's Boston.

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7: Valley Weather. Your AccuWeather forecast tonight will bring clear to partly cloudy skies with a low of 58. Tomorrow is set to be sunny, marking a beautiful start to the weekend with a high of 85. Tomorrow night will be partly cloudy with a low of 60. Moving into Sunday, expect increasing clouds with a high of 84. As we head into Monday, anticipate some sunshine giving way to clouds along with a couple of thunderstorms in the afternoon. Monday, we'll see a high of 86. For AccuWeather, I'm meteorologist Jason Caterina.

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Friday night, here's a song about a guy that fell in love with a prostitute and gets all pretty woman on her. It's the Police, Roxanne, on a Friday night at WBZD.

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1: 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Come out this Saturday from 9 till noon. AAA North Penn, 1 East 6th Street in South Williamsport. It's going on all week. 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
1: Valley weather. Your AccuWeather forecast. Overnight, expect partly cloudy skies with a low of 58. Looking ahead to Saturday, it will be sunny, making for a beautiful start to the weekend with a high of 83. As the night progresses, Saturday will see partly cloudy conditions and a low of 60. On Sunday, anticipate increasing cloud cover with a high of 84. By Monday, there will be some sunshine initially, but this will give way to clouds with a couple of thunderstorms in the afternoon, accompanied by a high of 82. For AccuWeather, I'm meteorologist Jason Caterina. WVU.

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1: Valley Weather.
6: Your AccuWeather forecast. Overnight, expect partly cloudy skies with a low of 58. Looking ahead to Saturday, it will be sunny, making for a beautiful start to the weekend with a high of 83. As the night progresses, Saturday will see partly cloudy conditions and a low of 60. On Sunday, anticipate increasing cloud cover with a high of 84. By Monday, there will be some sunshine initially, but this will give way to clouds with a couple of thunderstorms in the afternoon, accompanied by a high of 82. For AccuWeather, I'm meteorologist Jason Caterina.
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1: Weather. Your AccuWeather forecast. Overnight, expect partly cloudy skies with a low of 58. Looking ahead to Saturday, it will be sunny, making for a beautiful start to the weekend with a high of 83. As the night progresses, Saturday will see partly cloudy conditions and a low of 60. On Sunday, anticipate increasing cloud cover with a high of 84. By Monday, there will be some sunshine initially, but this will give way to clouds with a couple of thunderstorms in the afternoon, accompanied by a high of 82. For AccuWeather, I'm meteorologist Jason Catarina. WB.

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3: Weather. Your AccuWeather forecast. Overnight, expect partly cloudy skies with a low of 58. Looking ahead to Saturday, it will be sunny, making for a beautiful start to the weekend with a high of 83. As the night progresses, Saturday will see partly cloudy conditions and a low of 60. On Sunday, anticipate increasing cloud cover with a high of 84. By Monday, there will be some sunshine initially, but this will give way to clouds with a couple of thunderstorms in the afternoon.

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7: Your AccuWeather forecast. Overnight, expect partly cloudy skies with a low of 58. Looking ahead to Saturday, it will be sunny, making for a beautiful start to the weekend with a high of 83. As the night progresses, Saturday will see partly cloudy conditions and a low of 60. On Sunday, anticipate increasing cloud cover with a high of 84. By Monday, there will be some sunshine initially, but this will give way to clouds with a couple of thunderstorms in the afternoon, accompanied by a high of 82. For AccuWeather, I'm meteorologist Jason Catarina.
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1: 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Whether you're planning a getaway or just a fun day out, AAA North Penn has something for everyone. 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Come out this Saturday from 9 till noon. AAA North Penn, 1 East 6th Street in South Williamsport. It's going on all week. 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
4: Your AccuWeather forecast. Overnight, expect partly cloudy skies with a low of 58. Looking ahead to Saturday, it will be sunny, making for a beautiful start to the weekend with a high of 83. As the night progresses, Saturday will see partly cloudy conditions and a low of 60. On Sunday, anticipate increasing cloud cover with a high of 84. By Monday, there will be some sunshine initially, but this will give way to clouds with a couple of thunderstorms in the afternoon, accompanied by a high of 82. For AccuWeather, I'm meteorologist Jason Caterina.

time, but I'm here to tell you, there's something else. The afterworld. A world of never-ending happiness. 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

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Jake hanging out with you, the Saturday edition of the Jake Michaels Morning Show. I got a lot of great local info to pass along to you. So stick around. Right now, though, music from Blues Traveler. Let's just run around a bit.

0: station that's as local as the town you call home, Classic Hits 93.3. How you doing on this Saturday morning? I hope your weekend is off to a great start. I'm Jake Michaels. I'll be hanging out with you till about 10 o'clock this morning. The Stonestown American Legion inviting you to an evening of live bluegrass music tonight from 7 until 10. The Red Rock Rounders will perform an evening of some of the best bluegrass music around at the Stonestown American Legion. You'll find them at 1433 Champion Hill Road in Muncie Valley. Bring your friends and enjoy a great night of live entertainment. Everybody is welcome. Got your AccuWeather forecast details coming up, along with music from Billy Joel next.
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5: Your AccuWeather forecast today will be sunny, marking a beautiful start to the weekend with a high of 83. Tonight, expect partly cloudy skies with a low of 60. Tomorrow, we'll see increasing clouds and a high of 84. By Monday, anticipate some sunshine initially, but this will give way to clouds, bringing a couple of thunderstorms in the afternoon with a high of 82. Tuesday will be mostly cloudy and humid with a couple of showers and the possibility of a heavy thunderstorm with a high of 79. Wednesday will remain mostly cloudy with a chance of a couple of showers and a high of 82. For AccuWeather, I'm meteorologist Joe Lundberg. WP.

0: 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The grand prize winner will be drawn out on Monday, August 10th. 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
4: Your AccuWeather forecast today will be sunny, marking a beautiful start to the weekend with a high of 83. Tonight, expect partly cloudy skies with a low of 60. Tomorrow, we'll see increasing clouds and a high of 84. By Monday, anticipate some sunshine initially, but this will give way to clouds, bringing a couple of thunderstorms in the afternoon with a high of 82. Tuesday will be mostly cloudy and humid with a couple of showers and the possibility of a heavy thunderstorm with a high of 79. Wednesday will remain mostly cloudy with a chance of a couple of showers and a high of 82. For AccuWeather, I'm meteorologist Joe Lundberg. 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

0: 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It's their open house, and they got a little bit of something going on for everybody. 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
1: 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Every qualifier instantly wins a 12-pack of Kona Big Wave beer. 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It's liquid aloha in every sip. You must be 21 years of age or older to register. The grand prize winner will be drawn Monday, August 10th, 2026. 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
6: Valley Weather. Your AccuWeather forecast today will be sunny, marking a beautiful start to the weekend with a high of 83. Tonight, expect partly cloudy skies with a low of 60. Tomorrow, we'll see increasing clouds and a high of 84. By Monday, anticipate some sunshine initially, but this will give way to clouds, bringing a couple of thunderstorms in the afternoon with a high of 82. Tuesday will be mostly cloudy and humid with a couple of showers and the possibility of a heavy thunderstorm with a high of 79. Wednesday will remain mostly cloudy with a chance of a couple of showers and a high of 82. For AccuWeather, I'm meteorologist Joe Lundberg. 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

0: Your home for the 80s and classic hits, 93.3. And speaking of the 80s, totally awesome 80s with Kent Jones coming your way tonight, this week in the spotlight. The hits from the silver screen. We're talking songs from movies like Rocky III, Vacation, Back to the Future, and a whole lot more. 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
3: Fox News, I'm Daria Almiger. President Trump says the U.S. will keep attacking Iran until it's serious about a peace deal.
4: And by the way, they are talking to us right now. They'd love to make a deal. I don't think they're ready to. I don't think it's time yet, but I'm willing to listen. But they cannot have a nuclear weapon.
3: The president made the comment at last night's rescheduled White House Correspondents' Dinner. Maine Democrats meet today to pick a new U.S. Senate nominee after their initial choice, the winner of the primary, Graham Plattner, dropped out over sexual assault allegations.
5: 601 delegates will be voting for either Troy Jackson, a former state Senate president, or health care advocate Sandra Pelletier.
3: That's Fox's Evan Brown. The nominee is going to face Republican incumbent Susan Collins in the November midterms. 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
6: Looks to be a great day to be outside. Sunshine and 82 degrees. Good morning. I'm Joey Michaels with your Backyard Broadcasting News Update. An increase in state funding is heading for the Muncie School District, as reported by Sun Gazette. At the July meeting, it was announced the district is set to receive $138,000 increased over the state funding that they received last year. The money is said to have been received through the recently passed state budget and also additional funding through the general education, basic education, and the Ready to Learn grant. The next meeting for the Muncie School District is set for Monday, August 17th at the high school. Shopping for many came to an abrupt halt last evening as Walmart in Lycoming County was evacuated due to a bomb threat. As reported by WNEP, Loyal Sauk fire personnel responded when an unknown individual allegedly called and reported there were up to five bombs inside the Montoursville Walmart. Officials reported the building was evacuated. They searched it with no explosive devices found inside. The investigation there continues. A violation of a quality of life ordinance in the borough of Lewisburg could get you a ticket. As reported by the Daily Item, the Lewisburg Borough Council amended its ordinance to include ticketing for violations of social gathering and also disabled smoke detectors. City Council of Governments reported to the borough that they discover many instances of disconnected smoke detectors when they do their inspections. In addition, the social gathering ordinance is going to require residents with gatherings of 50 people or more and alcohol served to obtain a permit or face ticketing for each violation. The Pennsylvania budget continues support for farm conservation and invests $10 million in the Agricultural Innovation Grant Program to drive innovation, plus $13.8 million to fully fund the Pennsylvania Farm Bill to support business planning and infrastructure. Agricultural Secretary Russell Redding recently encouraged Pennsylvania farmers to apply for $13 million in tax credits that are available to help them improve soil health and water quality for their farms. REAP tax credits can be combined with other state funding, including the Agricultural Conservation Assistance Program and Conservation Excellence Grants. In sports, Major League Baseball going on today. Amongst other games, you'll find the Blue Jays at the Red Sox at 4:10 p.m., the Yankees visiting the Phillies at 6:05 p.m., Cubbies at the Pirates at 6:40 p.m., and the Dodgers at the Mets at 7:15. I'm Joey Michaels with this Backyard Broadcasting News Update.

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4: Weather. Your AccuWeather forecast today will be sunny, marking a beautiful start to the weekend with a high of 83. Tonight, expect partly cloudy skies with a low of 60. Tomorrow, we'll see increasing clouds and a high of 84. By Monday, anticipate some sunshine initially, but this will give way to clouds, bringing a couple of thunderstorms in the afternoon with a high of 82. Tuesday will be mostly cloudy and humid with a couple of showers and the possibility of a heavy thunderstorm with a high of 79. Wednesday will remain mostly cloudy with a chance of a couple of showers and a high of 82. For AccuWeather, I'm meteorologist Joe Lundberg. WBZ.

Number one for Classic Hits 93.3. We'll be checking in with Kelly E. again here very shortly as she broadcasts live from the AAA North Penn for their open house going on now until noon in South Williamsport.

0: We are live today at AAA North Penn in South Williamsport. It is our open house celebration. It is a big celebration. Lots of people stopping by. Gorgeous day. We couldn't ask for better weather for sure. Bring the kids out, and there's something to do. All kinds of activities for the kids. Then you can take advantage of raffles and giveaways with AAA Travel. You can find out about insurance with AAA. You can become a member. They have memberships available and someone to talk to you about that. Also, vacations. If you're planning that vacation in 2027, you need some guidance, you're not sure, you have questions, they can help you with all of that. So come out and get all that information today at AAA North Penn. And like I said, we'll be here till noon. Bring the kiddos, and they'll have a blast too. And you can get some coffee from Crack Bean Coffee Bar. They have great coffee, but you can take advantage of all the raffles inside too. They have raffles set up, bags set up, and the minions are roaming around. So bring your phone. I'm sure you will. Who doesn't? But you can take pictures with the minions. All right. So we'll check back in with you. It's Kelly broadcasting live with Backyard Broadcasting.
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0: We are broadcasting live today at AAA North Penn. It is our open house celebration. Lots of people stopping by. Beautiful weather, beautiful day, and lots of things going on here. So bring the kids out and have a great time today here at AAA North Penn with everything they're offering. With me right now is Nina. She's the Vice President of Membership and Brand. Hi, Nina.
1: Hi, how are you today?
0: I'm doing great. So tell us about the services you're offering.
1: Yeah, absolutely. 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Our insurance department has a table here. 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We're doing peeling plate services. If you have a peeling license, license plate, some raffles, giveaways, or something for everybody. And it's just a great day to come out and thank our members, member appreciation, thank them for their membership today.
0: Yeah, there really is a lot going on. So tell everybody how they can get in touch with you and your hours here at AAA.
1: Yes, so we will be here from 9 to noon today, and we're open Monday through Saturday through the week. So if you have any kind of services, license, title, and tag services, obviously road service, we have a discounts and rewards program, insurance, travel, so something for everybody.
0: All right, well, thank you, Nina. Thank you for talking to us. All right, so there you go. You heard it. They offer a lot of stuff here at AAA, from vacations to insurance to membership. So stop out and get all that information and all the details that you need to get from AAA. They'll definitely help you out. I'll check back out in a little bit. We're here till noon. Stop out and see us at AAA North Penn and South Williamsport. 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
2: 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Kona Big Wave is an American blonde golden ale with tropical fruit notes. 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The grand prize winner will be drawn Monday, August 10th, 2026. 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
7: Weather. Your AccuWeather forecast today will be sunny, marking a beautiful start to the weekend with a high of 83. Tonight, expect partly cloudy skies with a low of 60. Tomorrow, we'll see increasing clouds and a high of 84. By Monday, anticipate some sunshine initially, but this will give way to clouds, bringing a couple of thunderstorms in the afternoon with a high of 82. Tuesday will be mostly cloudy and humid with a couple of showers and the possibility of a heavy thunderstorm with a high of 79. Wednesday will remain mostly cloudy with a chance of a couple of showers and a high of 82. For AccuWeather, I'm meteorologist Joe Lundberg.

0: ASOS Buena Valley, we're broadcasting live today. We're going to be here till noon. AAA North Penn, it is a grand opening celebration, and there is a lot going on here today. You can't miss it if you come over to South Williamsport, right next to Dairy Queen here. With me right now is Adam from Performance Towing. Well, Adam, I guess it would be stupid to ask you what you do.
1: That's right. 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We have a mechanical shop and a body shop also. 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
1: 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And the phone number is 570-494-0134.
0: All right. Well, thank you for being here, and thanks for talking to us, Adam. Hey, stop out and see Adam today. He is here with Performance Towing, and you can get some more information from him as he'll be here till noon as we broadcast live. And you can check out everything else going on, too. Get those memberships for AAA Travel. We used to get my dad's membership renewed every year, every Christmas time, get his AAA membership renewed. 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

0: As you probably heard, we're known for each song being even better than the last. 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

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Hi, Sean Carey. Julie has the day off today. I've been a AAA member for close to 30 years, and there have been a few times I've needed a tow. It is worth the price of the annual cost. 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

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Julie enjoying off for the final weekend of July. Sean Carey, and tonight we'll enjoy and have fun with Totally Awesome 80s. 5 hours of pop, rock, and retro 80s hits with Ken Jones and a movie theme tonight after 7. 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

0: broadcasting live with AAA North Penn here in South Williamsport. We are going to be here for a little while longer, so stop out and see us. Make sure you stop out and sign up for our prize pack meeting and talking to a lot of people today. It's a beautiful day in the Susquehanna Valley. Low humidity. There's a nice breeze. Perfect. And they have all kinds of raffle prizes inside, so make sure you wander in there and sign up for some of those raffles. You can win from AAA North Penn, a free year basic membership certificate. AAA North Penn also has a free mature driver 8-hour course voucher. That sounds like something I need to take. But there's other stuff too. They got a free oil change, tire rotation, and all kinds of services for your cars, for traveling. And you can find out about all that information with AAA North Penn today. And we, like I said, we have a prize pack. You can stop out and sign up for that too. And Crack Bean Coffee Bar. They're going to be here also until noon. The kids can get their face painted. They can do touch a truck, and there's a lot here, so we hope to see you. It's Kelly broadcasting live with Backyard Broadcasting.
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0: Your home for the 80s and classic hits, 93.3, Saturday afternoon with Sean here for Julie. And one of the big highlights, not only of the summer, but the entire year in the Susquehanna Valley, is the annual Grand Slam Parade in downtown Williamsport, where we get to see and welcome in person for the first time all 20 teams that will be taking part in the Little League Baseball World Series. This year's Grand Slam Parade will step off at 5 p.m. at the corner of Maynard and 4th, Tuesday, August the 18th. We'll see you along the parade route on West 4th with 93.3.
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9: Valley weather. Your AccuWeather forecast this afternoon will bring sunny and pleasant conditions, marking a beautiful start to the weekend with a high of 83. Tonight, expect partly cloudy skies with a low of 63. Tomorrow, we'll see increasing cloud cover with temperatures reaching a high of 83. As we move into Monday, anticipate a mix of sunshine and clouds, later giving way to a few afternoon thunderstorms with a high of 85. Looking ahead to Tuesday, it will be mostly cloudy and humid with a chance of showers and a heavy thunderstorm, reaching a high of 79. For AccuWeather, I'm meteorologist Joe Lundberg.
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0: 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They put on a great show back in the spring at the Journey Bank Community Arts Center. And more terrific live entertainment on tap at the CAC next weekend will be Government Mule on Sunday night the 2nd. And one of the premier Pink Floyd tribute bands in the world, Brit Floyd, with a rare appearance in Williamsport on September the 19th. Also, you've got the Elton John tribute, the Rocket Man show on October 3rd, and the always popular Led Zeppelin tribute, Get the Led Out, on October 24th. 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

93.3 WBZD, Julie with the weekend off, and Sean Carey. And tomorrow night, like we always do on Sunday nights, we will rewind with Gary Bryan. Always like to get into those instant top five countdowns, including the top five biggest acts that never hit number one. Check it out as we finish the weekend tomorrow night here on 93.3.

0: You're home for the 80s and classic hits, 93.3, Tracy Chapman and Julie off this weekend, Sean Carey and Jakey hopped in his fast car. He's going to take a few days off next week, so we'll look forward to Barbara Evans waking us up for a couple of days early next week. So she'll be taking care of Wake and Win on Monday morning just after 7:20, your first shot of the week for that Antlers on the Water $25 gift certificate and the lyrical lesson. Antlers on the Water, Williamsport's favorite spot for great food and live entertainment at 610 Antlers Lane.
1: 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The grand prize winner will be drawn Monday, August 10th, 2026. 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
6: Valley Weather.
7: Your
6: AccuWeather forecast. This afternoon will bring sunny and pleasant conditions, marking a beautiful start to the weekend with a high of 83. Tonight, expect partly cloudy skies with a low of 63. Tomorrow, we'll see increasing cloud cover with temperatures reaching a high of 83. As we move into Monday, anticipate a mix of sunshine and clouds, later giving way to a few afternoon thunderstorms with a high of 85. Looking ahead to Tuesday, it will be mostly cloudy and humid with a chance of showers and a heavy thunderstorm, reaching a high of 79. For AccuWeather, I'm meteorologist Joe Lundberg.

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0: 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And Sean Carey here for Julie as she enjoys the weekend off. We're enjoying playing the classic hits of all time for you. Smooth. Oh, it's all about being smooth on the track. And whoever's the smoothest will take that checker flag tomorrow from Indy, one of the biggest races of the season. 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
9: Your AccuWeather forecast this afternoon will bring sunny and pleasant conditions, marking a beautiful start to the weekend with a high of 83. Tonight, expect partly cloudy skies with a low of 63. Tomorrow, we'll see increasing cloud cover with temperatures reaching a high of 83. As we move into Monday, anticipate a mix of sunshine and clouds, later giving way to a few afternoon thunderstorms with a high of 85. Looking ahead to Tuesday, it will be mostly cloudy and humid with a chance of showers and a heavy thunderstorm, reaching a high of 79. For AccuWeather, I'm meteorologist Joe Lundberg.
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0: 93.3 WBZD, Fogarty and CCR. And there's one more thing that Santa Claus has to do before he heads out on summer vacation. Yeah, he's going to be in Hughesville tonight because what is today? Christmas in July, 7:25. The warmth of summer and the magic of Christmas all rolled into one. Although, I don't know, maybe ugly sweater out of the question. Yeah, you'll work up a sweat wearing that tonight. Christmas in July parade stepping off at 7 p.m. in Hughesville. So bring the family for a terrific time and watch out for the mistletoe.
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0: 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Always great when Venetia hangs out with us. So she'll be with you after 3 and tomorrow morning too for Julie. And then tonight we'll have our party cranking up after 7. Another totally awesome 80s as we go to the movies with Ken Jones. Enjoy your weekend and we'll see you Monday after 3 after Kelly.
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1: That's life-changing medicine at UPMC.
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Fabulous Saturday. Thanks so much for making us part of it. I'm Benicia, and this is Dan Hartman. I Can Dream About You on Classic Hits 93.3 WBZD.

0: Fleetwood Mac on Classic Hits 93.3 WBZD. So Congress is trying to pass a bipartisan bill that would ban all phone calls on airplanes. Now, most U.S. carriers don't allow in-flight calls already, but there's a lot of pressure to change that now that Wi-Fi on planes is expanding. I can see if it's maybe an emergency, but who wants to sit next to somebody that's on a really loud work call, or even worse, a loud call where they're fighting with their significant other or their brother or sister? Like, that would be terrible. Nobody wants to hear that, and you're already too close. I support this ban. Don't go anywhere. We got your check in AccuWeather, Donna Summer, and more Classic Hits next on 93.3 WBZD.
1: 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The grand prize winner will be drawn Monday, August 10th, 2026. 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
7: Your AccuWeather forecast this afternoon will bring sunny and pleasant conditions, marking a beautiful start to the weekend with a high of 83. Tonight, expect partly cloudy skies with a low of 63. Tomorrow, we'll see increasing cloud cover with temperatures reaching a high of 83. As we move into Monday, anticipate a mix of sunshine and clouds, later giving way to a few afternoon thunderstorms with a high of 85. Looking ahead to Tuesday, it will be mostly cloudy and humid with a chance of showers and a heavy thunderstorm, reaching a high of 79. For AccuWeather, I'm meteorologist Joe Lundberg.
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0: Elton John on Classic Hits 93.3 WBZD. And the talk of the week was Conan O'Brien's new grease back hairstyle. Yeah, people went hard on him, too, on Reddit, calling him Greaser Conan. Is it real? He can't hurt you. If this is Conan's new look, he needs a gold chain. Why does he look like I'm about to be sold a used Kia Sorento? I love it. Well, anyway, Conan has explained the reason for his slick back hairstyle on his latest podcast episode. He attended the outdoor grand opening ceremony for Barack Obama's presidential center in Chicago, but he put sunblock on his face, but he didn't think about his scalp. And trust me, as a person with dark hair, you got to worry about your scalp, but you don't want to put sunscreen in your hair because that's weird. They do make special sunscreen for your scalp, which I find amazing. But needless to say, Conan got sunburn on his scalp. And you know, anybody who has sunburn on your scalp, it peels like crazy. So he looked like a snow globe. So he oiled up his hair, not realizing he had to be on camera. So the only solution he had was that slick back do. He's never going to hear the end of that. Don't go anywhere. More Classic Hits next on 93.3 WBZD.
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12: Your AccuWeather forecast this afternoon will bring sunny and pleasant conditions, marking a beautiful start to the weekend with a high of 83. Tonight, expect partly cloudy skies with a low of 63. Tomorrow, we'll see increasing cloud cover with temperatures reaching a high of 83. As we move into Monday, anticipate a mix of sunshine and clouds, later giving way to a few afternoon thunderstorms with a high of 85. Looking ahead to Tuesday, it will be mostly cloudy and humid with a chance of showers and a heavy thunderstorm, reaching a high of 79. For AccuWeather, I'm meteorologist Joe Lundberg.
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0: 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So what a kick off your weekend on the right foot. Don't miss Backyard Broadcasting's Friday afternoon traffic reports between 3 and 5. We keep you up to speed on slow-moving traffic, accidents to avoid, road construction that could slow down your drive and get between you and your weekend. 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

0: 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A woman in Florida is accused of selling a man's tarantula collection while he was in prison. 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

0: 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And paying cash without pennies is causing a ton of problems because rounding has businesses charging different prices to different people. 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
6: Weather. Your AccuWeather forecast. Tonight, expect partly cloudy skies with a chance of a shower in the area. The low will be 63 degrees. Tomorrow, skies will become cloudier with a chance of a thunderstorm in some areas during the afternoon. The high will reach 83 degrees. Tomorrow night, anticipate partly cloudy conditions with humidity lingering and a chance of a thundershower in spots. The low will be 63 degrees. On Monday, there will be intervals of sunshine before clouds roll in, bringing a couple of thunderstorms during the afternoon. The high temperature will be 85 degrees. For AccuWeather, I'm meteorologist Jason Catarina.

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0: DJ, Don't Stop Till You Get Enough, unless you're being chased by a zombie, of course. 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And if we were entering the zombie apocalypse, who would you want as a companion for the entire journey? Believe it or not, 51% of people, and I think this is really smart, say they would want to have a doctor with them. 6% want an MMA fighter. I guess there is some merit to that. In between, we have engineer, ex-police officer, and ship captain. I don't know why it has to be an ex-police officer or a ship captain. Like, those are blowing my mind, but whatever. MMA fighter came in last, for the record. Don't go anywhere. 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

And because I can't get through a Saturday afternoon without some good news, I got that for you in just a few minutes. 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

0: Talking Heads burning down the house on Classic Hits 93.3 WBZD. Time for good news. A 16-year-old in Illinois named Randy saw a car in a ditch on his way to work earlier this month. And even though other cars were just driving by, he stopped, turned around, went back to check it out. Yeah, it turns out the female driver inside was unconscious. So he called 911. Emergency crews came out and she is going to survive. Thank God. But doctors later said that if he hadn't arrived when he did, if he arrived just 20 minutes later, that woman would not have made it. Randy said his advice is to just go with your gut, and his gut told him to turn around that day. Not many people would do that in 2026. That's pretty awesome. Don't go anywhere. We got your check at AccuWeather, Dire Straits, and more Classic Hits next on 93.3 WBZD.
1: 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Kona Big Wave is an American blonde golden ale with tropical fruit notes. 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The grand prize winner will be drawn Monday, August 10th, 2026. 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
7: Valley Weather. Your AccuWeather forecast. Tonight, expect partly cloudy skies with a chance of a shower in the area. The low will be 63 degrees. Tomorrow, skies will become cloudier with a chance of a thunderstorm in some areas during the afternoon. The high will reach 83 degrees. Tomorrow night, anticipate partly cloudy conditions with humidity lingering and a chance of a thundershower in spots. The low will be 63 degrees. On Monday, there will be intervals of sunshine before clouds roll in, bringing a couple of thunderstorms during the afternoon. The high temperature will be 85 degrees. For AccuWeather, I'm meteorologist Jason Catarina.

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0: more than $8,000. 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Just listen for the Make a Splash cue to call. When you hear it, be caller 9, and you'll score an entry into the grand prize drawing. But that's not all. Everyone who qualifies instantly wins a 12-pack of Kona Big Wave beer. Kona Big Wave is an American blonde golden ale with tropical fruit notes. It's liquid aloha in every sip. Because of that, you got to be 21 years of age or older to register. And the grand prize winner will be drawn on Monday, August 10th. Man-Made Pools, 466 East 3rd Street in Williamsport, specializing in custom pools and outdoor living space design, installation, and service for more than 30 years. 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
1: 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This week, an exciting show. Some of the great movies from the 80s and the really awesome songs that came from them. Some of the movies this hour, Beverly Hills Cop, Rocky III, Chances Are, some great

on The Way You Make Me Feel. It's Michael Jackson on Totally Awesome 80s. Kent Jones here with you. Let's get right into our feature this week, the movie hits. Our first stop at the movies is Beverly Hills Cop, starring Eddie Murphy. This song from the movie was written by Harold Faltermeyer and Keith Forsey, and it became a major international hit. Glenn Frey sings it. The heat is on.

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Remember to give me a call on my toll-free request line as well, 877-80s-RADIO, so we can get your favorite song on. All right, here's Lionel Richie now, and you are...

0: 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We're featuring movie hits in the spotlight this week. 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
4: Valley Weather. Your AccuWeather forecast. Tonight, expect partly cloudy skies with a chance of a shower in the area. The low will be 63 degrees. Tomorrow, skies will become cloudier with a chance of a thunderstorm in some areas during the afternoon. The high will reach 83 degrees. Tomorrow night, anticipate partly cloudy conditions with humidity lingering and a chance of a thundershower in spots. The low will be 63 degrees. On Monday, there will be intervals of sunshine before clouds roll in, bringing a couple of thunderstorms during the afternoon. The high temperature will be 85 degrees. For AccuWeather, I'm meteorologist Jason Katarina.
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0: And up it goes. 99 Luft Balloons, or 99 Red Balloons, the American version, from Nina. Here on Totally Awesome 80s. Our next stop in the movies is Rocky III. Sylvester Stallone originally wanted to use Another One Bites the Dust for this movie, but he couldn't get permission. So he asked Survivor to come up with a theme song. Frankie Sullivan and Jim Peterik wrote the song that became a worldwide hit in 1982. And it was nominated for a Best Original Song Academy Award. Here's Survivor with Eye of the Tiger.
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Totally Awesome 80s. I'm Kent Jones. Thanks for joining me for the pop, rock, and party hits of the 80s. Here's a song that was not from a movie in the 80s, but it was used in several commercials and ended up being in a movie, 2004's Napoleon Dynamite, during the school dance.

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7: 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Anyone see my flip-flops? 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

on anybody, that's for sure. Go-Go's, our lips are sealed on Totally Awesome 80. Our next stop at the movies now. Chances Are it was in theaters in 1989, and the love theme from the film was nominated for the Best Original Song Academy Award. It's a duet by Peter Cetera and Cher, but they each recorded their tracks in separate sessions. They never saw each other. Ah, the magic of editing. From Chances Are, here's After All.

Cher and Peter Cetera together. You know, I mentioned that they never recorded together doing that song. When they were nominated for the Academy Award for Best Original Song, they didn't even get to sing together at the award show because it was the only year since 1945 that the nominees in that category were not performed live. You're on Totally Awesome 80s. It's Too Hot, Cool in the Gang.

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1: 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And this week, the spotlight is on the movie hits of the 80s. We'll have songs from Two of a Kind, Top Gun, and Footloose this hour, plus some other great music. It's all on the way right here.